farm is kind of laid back. Ain't much an old country boy like me can't hack. It's early to rise, early in a sack. I thank God I'm a country boy. Well, a simple kind of life never did me no harm. Raising me a family and working on the farm. Days are all filled with an easy country charm. Thank God I'm a country boy. Well, I got me.

I'ma dance with the devil like I got none to lose. 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You cross the line 100 times, overriding wrongs and rights. 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You make me wish I'd never grow up, but I've grown up. 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I wish you'd never shown up, but you showed up.

I've lost my guardian angel. A fleeting glimpse of your heart, losing right from the start.

sympathize. Words of comfort, words that never criticize. Though I know you're simply laughing at me, I just can't stop and simply

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A bolt of fear went through him as they thundered through the sky, for he saw

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He's riding hard to catch that herd, but he ain't caught 'em yet. 'Cause they've got to ride forever on that range up in the sky. All the horses snorting.

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And it always seems you got something on your mind other than me. Girls, you got to change your crazy ways.

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You are the words I speak.

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Applejack picked apples, but he picked the banjo too.

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You know what she said? She said,

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There are even some evil mothers want to get you right from the start. Wake up in the morning.

my feet. I said, hey man, what's happening? Tell me what's going on. I thought about a crazy little dance doing the hold on. Oh, let's get it.